0: be what, 28? Put a VIN into the notes. You just run that. They just purchased the vehicle end of April. Fleet is not coming back to anything.
1: That works.

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1: 10-4, when I run it through Vindicator, I'm getting a Hyundai Motor, Hyundai Santa Fe.
0: 10-4, that is what I have.
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2: Lattice 348, Papa Charlie, a medevac is about 5 minutes out inbound on the RNAV 27 approach, Ironwood.

0: 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The fourth is a people, not a Frank.
1: 10-4. Do you want to read that, please?
2: It's 10-2. Resources is fine.
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one on scene. No fire showing. Fire department says the power line is down. WPD, call.

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not detected. US Highway 2 near Wayside Road, just east of that address, for a Carver CC here. 1 out of 10 on the series.

Alaska 9105 US Highway 2 for a carver seat to you. Unknown injury. Have a 9041.

back to Iron River EMS, second Houston, no response. Response requested, US Highway 2, just east of Wayside Road. Reported a vehicle at 70 years. Unknown injuries, single female occupant. Response requested, US Highway 2, just east of Wayside Road, where a vehicle has struck a deer. Single female occupant, unknown injuries. Cardiac suicide female is to be struck out. 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

0: 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Response requested just east of 9105 US Highway 2 for a car versus here on our injury.
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0: Response requested just east of 9105 US Highway 2 for a car versus here on our injury. Have a safe drive, Inova Fire, 1947.

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Houston, Prentice Ambulance Service. Do you have a run to W. William 4977, State Highway 86? Again, W. William 4977, State Highway 86 in Ogama for a 50-year-old female who is having problems breathing. Did take hydroxyzine with no effect. Time of page is 2025.

aggressive 3845 country drive in Newbold for a one-year-old that has stopped breathing, is breathing normally now, had a possible seizure, feeding on a dispatch medic. One Newbold first responders, you are being requested 3845 country drive in Newbold. 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
1: Go ahead, everyone. 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

City of Vanacoochee EMS and Norwood First Responders. You have a call at West 7684 Highway 47, West 7684 Highway 47, apartment number 6. We heard an 82-year-old female that had heart surgery about a week ago. She's now experiencing pain in her hand as well as some muscle stiffness. She is on blood center. Again, at West 7684 Highway 47, apartment number 6, 10 out 2050.

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1: We're going to take off. We got four on board, hour 30 on the fuel. Then down to Marshfield, Maine, should be about 30 minutes. Low risk.
2: Whitling 4, lifting Eau Claire Marshfield down for Marshfield, Maine. Four souls, hour 30 on the fuel, 30 minutes en route. 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

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I have Prentice Ambulance Service for a lift assist to W4-977 State Highway 86, W William 4977 State Highway 86.

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We have 17 minutes to go with 50 gallons, 50 gallons in the main.

0: Link 4. Ready to pick up for Marshfield, man. 103 on board. 220 on the fuel. And we're looking at about an hour 20, hour 30 back. That's a low risk.
1: West Link 4, Marshfield back to base. 3 souls, 220 on the fuel. Hour 20 to an hour 30 on the way back. Risk, clone approved, 2204.

Department 402 for a female high fever, facial swelling, has an impacted tooth, recognized as true around the back of the premier, but the 28 North Brown Street. Department 402, female, affected tooth, high fever, facial swelling, severe disease, 23-22.

0 Stony Road, just north of Forest Road in the township of Annville. The residents' CO alarms were going off. They did deny EMS. Everyone's able to evacuate until you arrive. Timeout 2344.

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1: 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It is just verbal, not physical at this point.

0: 10-4, also 323, looks like the female party has a 99 out of Violet. In state paper only. Abram.
1: 10-4. I'll be advised the female party's name.

residence, 76 to corrections, one female, 1095, starting mileage, 43120. 43120. She can advise corrections that I'm on my way.

Sheriff's Office for Paige for lack of Lima 91. 91, you're being requested by officers to stage over at your firehouse. Madison County Sheriff's Office for Paige for lack of Lima 91. 91, you've been requested by officers to stage over at your firehouse. Time page is 12:27.

sheriff's office for a repage for lack of 911. 91, this is a repage for you to guys to stage over at your firehouse. County sheriff's office for a repage for lack of 911. 91, this is a repage for of the staging over at your firehouse. Time of repage is 0030.

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0: should be Nora David 4911. He'll be on a red Chevy Silverado.
1: 10-5.

office for a page for Lexus 5191. 91, you have a call 2784 Cemetery Road for a 42-year-old female with difficulty breathing. She's also having chest pain. Madison County Sheriff's Office for a page for Lexus 5191. 91, you have a call 2784 Cemetery Road for a 42-year-old female that's having difficulty breathing. She also has chest pain. Time page is 0052.

office for a repage for Lactic Lambo 91. 91, this is a repage at 2784 Cemetery Road for a 42-year-old female with difficulty breathing and chest pain. Last County Sheriff's Office for a repage for Lactic Lambo 91. 91, this is a repage at 2784 Cemetery Road. 42-year-old female with difficulty breathing and chest pain. Time page is 0054-0054.

0: Stand by, Med 5, you're being presented by Vilas County, 2784 Cemetery Road, and Mike Flambeau, 42-year-old female, typically breathing and chest pain, repeating on a fast medic by Medic 4, stand by. 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

1437 Glenwood Ave for a possible Pennsylvania or repeating on dispatch. Runner back to me requested 1437 Glenwood Ave, Rightlander, for a female possible 1079.

Toronto, my next request at 1437 Glenwood Ave in Rhinelander. 63-year-old female, closed list, not possible since 69, repeating my dispatch. My next request at 1437 Glenwood Ave in Rhinelander. Sorry, 63-year-old female, closed list, not possible since 69, severe disease, due at 305.

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standby. You're being requested by Violas in Arborvita, 1220 Brandy Lake Road, for a 77-year-old male with weak legs. He's dizzy and can't get out of bed. When I dispatch to Med 5, Med 4 for standby. You're being requested by Violas in Arborvita, 1220 Brandy Lake Road, for a 77-year-old male that's weak and dizzy and can't get out of bed. 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

Medic 1, Naval First Responders. You're being requested at 4477 Fifth Key Lake Road for a 23-year-old female on oxygen, coughing, throwing up bile, possibly aspirated. Repeating it, dispatch to Medic 1, Naval First Responders. You're being requested at 4477 Fifth Key Lake Road, 23-year-old female on oxygen, coughing, throwing up bile, possibly aspirated. 612-0648.

far.

drive, it's going to be a W4074 County Road H. They initially hung up right away, called back, got the mail party. We did everything was cut. Tend to do it with a blood vial.

12-year-old female with pain in the right leg and unable to stand, repeating Oneida Dispatch to Rhinelander Medics. You have a call at 322 North Stevens Street in Rhinelander for an 86-year-old female unable to stand and pain in the right leg. WRC 612 at 8 o'clock.

emergency Merrill EMS and Pine River first responders. You are both needed to respond to N1438 Big Eddy Road in the town of Pine River for a patient that has been sick since yesterday.

0: 121, why don't you take it? 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
1: 10-4.

0: 10-8.
1: I'm 10-8 from that ambulance call. You can assign me to the escort.
0: Okay.

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This is going to be by Amerigas, 1584 Neva Road. One vehicle, I believe, is in the grassy area between Amerigas and North Ave. One female inside, difficulty breathing, 90, time out 9.4.

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2: Police, Met 2's on scene. 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AFC 45 would be Superior Street Command.
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2: Four.

up a day, doing the procedure, turn up a day, and then inbound for the RNAV.

You might want to tell Med 61 if they're going to head down to Wausau with that patient. They should probably take 51 because Kay's going to have that escort still headed southbound. They might run into that.

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You have a call at Rennet, 1970 Navajo Street. 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

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It's going to be for a 94-year-old male. He's extremely shaky, weak, and sounds like he's having difficulty breathing.

Sheriff's Office for the Page for Conover 911, Conover Rescue. 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It's going to be for a 94-year-old male. He's very shaky, weak, and having difficulty breathing. Timeout 1034.

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0: Yeah, I'm going to be out across from N5807 Zinc Road for a landowner meeting.
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0: 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Well, I'm going to be en route to an address on County Road I, India, west of Ogama, for a burning complaint.
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uniform. I am 3 miles out of the field. 2 miles, I apologize. Entering left downwind for runway 34. Barrel traffic.

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1: 451.
0: Four 15 also 10-41.
1: 10-4, 415.
0: 451, and I have one detained in the back of my car.

This is a LifeLink request. Again, Hancock Portage Health System 2, Marshfield, Maine. Patient weight is 55 kilo, and there's been no weather or safety turndowns at this time. They're advising that we are just closer. I'm out 11:56.

0: 44, District 43, that 1099 is fuel restricted to surrounding counties from Greenfield PD, which is located near Milwaukee. Not servable in your at your location.
1: 10-4, I assume. Then can you just confirm she needs an IED?
0: 10-4, 1027 does show suspended with suspended Class D. I'm still looking to verify if an IID is required.

0: Dispatch 1043, Adams County received a rolling domestic off of State Highway 13 and 82. Supposedly they're at 938 Fish. I believe it's either Avenue or Drive off of State Highway 82. Rolling domestic. Supposedly one of them pulled a knife on each other. Apparently one of them's out of the vehicle now. I'll be in rel.
1: Ten four.

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1: -9-6-1, and she has a driver here to pick her up. I'll add her to the call.

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1: Give me that address, print the 6-1.
2: 3 County Road Devil V David by Harper's Lake. My caller reports a female left the roadway and struck a pole. She is not injured and she is denying EMS.

0: 441.
1: For 10-4-3, we made contact with the male half on Fish. The ward's out with him now. I'm continuing with one of the deputies, the female half in the vehicle. She went to possibly 1070 Fern Avenue, again, 1070 Fern Avenue. She's apparently not given all her information to dispatch as well.

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1: 441, go ahead.
0: The vehicle is not at the residence at 1070 Fern. Apparently, Adam's got a flock hit on State Highway 82, leaving the county, going into Juneau. So I believe they let Juneau know. I'm just going to head in that direction in case they come across that.
1: Route, it's going to take him, but he's coming back with another toll from Post Lake.

0: Marion Route 2, there's a couple on the board.
1: We are going to be 1060, the one on County Road X, about forgery fraud.
0: 10-4.

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0: 12 miles to the west.
1: Step out landing, Rhinelander.
2: Under traffic, helicopter medevac light split 9 to 4.5 miles to the northwest of the airfield 3600. Transitioning northeastbound, Rhinelander.

0: ahead, I'm on it.
1: We are lifting from St. Mary's to Green Bay International. Three fuels on board. 1 hour plus 15 on the fuel risk, going approved.
0: Alright, three fuels, hour 15, this is going approved. 1235.

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1: Sure, 419.
2: Yeah, I went safe, Green Bay International.
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code. Farragon County would like us to check the residence for an individual who has made 10-7 breaths. 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

0: Lifelink 9 pilot OCC. Numbers out at the airport, struggling to get in contact with someone about fuel. 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

0: 10:43.
1: Good.
0: It's 3:43. That 99 is only servable in Fond du Lac for me, only. Not servable where you are.
1: All right, copy. Yeah, I just wanted to check because it says in state, but Fond du Lac only.
0: Or I did check with Fond du Lac only, so direct.
1: Okay, thanks.

0: 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She's the tangle V 10-6 on PC search.
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semi-truck, there's a male driver that is not feeling well. He stated he was going to throw up and was in pain. When I dispatched to Medic 4, you're being requested on Highway 51 north of Rocky Run Road on the southbound side of Highway 51 for a male that is not feeling well. He is going to vomit and is in pain. WRZ 612 at 1426.

for Eagle River 91, Eagle River Fire. We got a vehicle versus tree near Wilderness Trail and Higgins Drive. Passerby came up, up against the tree. Airbags are deployed. Male is conscious.

this is with a page for Eagle River 91, Eagle River Fire. You're needed on Wilderness Trail near Higgins Drive for a vehicle versus tree. Your bag supplied mail is out of the vehicle, walking around somewhat delirious.

annual PD officers for helping me have a successful and safe reach to the end of my 28-year career in annual PD.

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0: CME, runway 4 approach to low approach at Eagle River.
1: Miles to the west of the airfield, 4,300 transitioning southwestbound Eagle River. I got the traffic doing the approach in sight.

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1: State Highway 23 eastbound in 10th Drive, I'm 1023. Seems to be break

0: 430-1028 out of Wisconsin.
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0: Adam William Lincoln 7480 AWL 7480. She came back to a white Kia. 43 counties on scene. This is a single vehicle, no injury.
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3: General traffic, helicopter, medevac, Lightwing 9, 8 miles to the north of the airfield, 4,200, transitioning southwestbound, Merrill.

County Sheriff's Office, set up H for St. Germain Fire. St. Germain Fire, we just took an illegal burning complaint. It's going to be at the address of 169 Sunrise Lane. There's a male having a bonfire in his backyard. It is not in a barrel. A caller was concerned that he's not monitoring it. There is nothing else on fire besides that pit. Office with a page for St. Germain Fire. St. Germain Fire, we have an illegal burning complaint. It's going to be at the address of 169 Sunrise Lane. There's a male having a bonfire in the backyard. Caller was concerned that he's not monitoring it, and with the fire danger being high and the burn permit restrictions, that he should be spoken to and have him put the fire out. Timeout 1502.

0: jet, 10 mile final, runway 9, alright, landed.
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4: 21, I got a traffic stop and ready. It's going to be Q Queen and Owl Lane with Paul John 1299. Paul John 1299.
1: 10-4. County Sheriff's Office for the page 4, like to climb on M1, like to climb on M1. You have a call at 1270 Maple Lane. It's going to be for a 60-year-old male. He's having chest pain. He does have a history of cardiac issues. His breathing is also difficult at this time. Timeout 1602.

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2: Environment 5, you're requested in Violence County, in Lactus Lambo, at 1270 Maple Lane. The 68-year-old male, possible heart attack, he does have heart history. That's dispatch, we need a medic 5 and 4 to stand by. Medic 5, you're requested in Violence County, in Lactus Lambo, at 1270 Maple Lane. If the 68-year-old male has a possible heart attack, and he does have cardiac history, severe C6 and 2 at 1605.

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0: 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Are they en route to our call?
1: I'm going to the call in Lac de Flambeau. Yes, it's going to be 1270 Maple Lane.
0: Receive. I'll go as the first responder.
1: 10-4, thank you. We figured it'd be better just to get them going right away.
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1: Officers on scene are asking if you could provide an ETA.
0: Well, we're on scene.
1: Step one.

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You have a call at 2589 Pleasant Bay Lane. It's going to be for an 84-year-old male. He fell on his pier. He's bleeding from his leg. He is on blood thinners.

Pinellas County Sheriff's Office with a page 4 Belt 71 Phelps Rescue. You have a call at 2589 Pleasant Bay Lane. It's for an 84-year-old male that fell on his pier. He is bleeding from the leg. He is on blood thinners. Timeout 1617.

Sheriff's Office of the Repage for Bell 71 Delta Rescue. This is a repage for the call at 2589 Pleasant Bay Lane. That's for an 84-year-old male that's fallen on his pier. He's bleeding. He has on blood thinners.

West County Sheriff's Office for the repage for Phelps 911. Phelps Rescue, this is a repage for the call at 2589 Pleasant Bay Lane. It's for an 84-year-old male fallen on his pier. He is bleeding and on blood thinners. Timeout 1620.

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1: Can you start EMS 1040? 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

Sheriff of Haiti, LaPage for Tomahawk CMS. If you could respond to W5260 Ralph Lane, Town of Bradley, cross streets of Kings Road. The deputies are on scene, originally for a welfare check, and they are requesting EMS for a party with a broken arm. Timeout 434.

is requested to 3551 Driscoll Road outside of apartment 2 for an extremely intoxicated female that has fallen. She's not able to care for herself, can't even get it in her house. But it is said to run other medics. Requested to 3551 Driscoll Road for an extremely intoxicated female. The fallen, she's outside apartment 2. 6162 at 1644.

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1: I've arrived at Sacred Heart.

Cessna to dispatch Rylander Medic to request head to the Rylander Airport for a possible overdose of pills. Officers are in route. Come here, Z612 at 1718.

Yeah, we got 21 minutes to Spires Wausau. We got 105 gallons in the main. Four souls on board. Risk is one. HOE is 2,200. Lift it off at 18.

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0: 119, my herpes advising mother currently separated. She's inside the residence. He is outside. No access to weapons. Also, do you have an EPA?
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0: 10 minutes.

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You're requested at 5130 Timothy Lane in front of the apartment for a male subject who took 10 Trazodone. Repeating that to Dispatch, Medic 1, Pelican, Pine Lake First Responders. You're requested at 5130 Timothy Lane in front of the apartment for a male subject who took 10 Trazodone. 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

0: Night on Medic 1. We're en route. You have law enforcement en route as well?
1: No, I have on scene.
0: Step 4, thank you.

0: butt complaints. And go ahead with Ansel for that other call whenever you're ready.
1: The RPD has a residence of W11847086 advising that a YouTube video of persons and others taking some pills. Perky also advised that they spoke with Rhinelander PD because he said he's at the airport, but Rhinelander PD is UTL.
0: Ten four.

0: one, you know, RP advised that he likes to frequent the Rylander Airport, the Rylander Walmart, and the parking lot, possibly even the dam by County Road E. She advised.
1: 10-4, can you try to get a better location for what dam on County Road E?
0: 116, using 1022, and I had just called Rylander PD to deal with him.
1: 10-4, I'll be 10-8.
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He did get physical and yank the son out of her arms by the arm. She is reporting that he's out on bond. He is no longer there, and she's leaving to go out of town. 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
1: 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We'll be holding short of runway 9 for that departing traffic, Rhineland.

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James City, Vanago EMS and Norwood First Responders. You have a call at North 1405 Crestwood Road. It's North 1405 Crestwood Road between County Road W. William and Park Road in the township of Norwood. Speak for a 42-year-old male that had a seizure. Correction, 42-year-old female that had a seizure. She's now unconscious but breathing. She has no known seizure disorder. Again, at 1405 Crestwood Road, at about 1846.

0: west at 3,200, inbound for landing runway 01. Flight is coming.
1: That was 4233 regional at 20 miles west of the field, center for runway 9, landing in 6 minutes, parameter.

0: King City of Anagul EMS. You have a call at 1333 Edison Street, 1333 Edison Street, for a 64-year-old male who hit his head and forehead on the table after passing out. His BP is 60, correction, 95 over 62, and his pulse is 86. Again, this is going to be 1333 Edison Street, timeout 1851.
1: Runway 01, right side.

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We believe is breathing? No. The WRZ 612, 1857.